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Hey, what's happening, classic rockers? Eric Slater, 102.9 The Rattler. This week, we're going to get you ready to go into Labor Day weekend. Shark Beach has got the bash. We got the tickets. The music of Jimmy Buffett and the Beach Boys. Hey, there's nothing more summer than that. And Sunday, September 6th, we're going to put you on the beach. I got tickets in the AM. Mighty Iris is going to get you hooked up at noon. And this week, we're also talking about the Go Anywhere Getaway. You pick the city, you pick the date. We're going to handle all the accommodations for you plus one. So if you're looking for a great adventure, this week, we're going to hit you with details. Have a great week. I'll see you back here in the AM. I'll get you hooked up with tickets for Shark Beach. And 7:30, I got you news of the weird and unnatural.

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Hey, what's happening, classic rockers? Eric Slater, 1029 The Rattler. This week, we're going to get you ready to go into Labor Day weekend. Shark Beach has got the bash. We got the tickets. The music of Jimmy Buffett and the Beach Boys. Hey, there's nothing more summer than that. And Sunday, September 6th, we're going to put you on the beach. I got tickets in the AM. Mighty Iris is going to get you hooked up at noon. And this week, we're also talking about the Go Anywhere Getaway. You pick the city, you pick the date. We're going to handle all the accommodations for you plus one. So if you're looking for a great adventure, this week, we're going to hit you with details. Have a great week. I'll see you back here in the AM. I'll get you hooked up with tickets for Shark Beach. And 7:30, I got you news of the weird and unnatural.

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Hey, what's happening, classic rockers? Eric Slater, 1029 The Rattler. This week, we're going to get you ready to go into Labor Day weekend. Shark Beach has got the bash. We got the tickets. The music of Jimmy Buffett and the Beach Boys. Hey, there's nothing more summer than that. And Sunday, September 6th, we're going to put you on the beach. I got tickets in the AM. Mighty Iris is going to get you hooked up at noon. And this week, we're also talking about the Go Anywhere Getaway. You pick the city, you pick the date. We're going to handle all the accommodations for you plus one. So if you're looking for a great adventure, this week we're going to hit you with details. Have a great week. I'll see you back here in the AM. I'll get you hooked up with tickets for Shark Beach. And 7:30, I got you news of the weird and unnatural.

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Hey, what's happening, classic rockers? Eric Slater, 1029 The Rattler. This week, we're going to get you ready to go into Labor Day weekend. Shark Beach has got the bash. We got the tickets. The music of Jimmy Buffett and the Beach Boys. Hey, there's nothing more summer than that. And Sunday, September 6th, we're going to put you on the beach. I got tickets in the AM. Mighty Iris is going to get you hooked up at noon. And this week, we're also talking about the Go Anywhere getaway. You pick the city, you pick the date. We're going to handle all the accommodations for you plus one. So if you're looking for a great adventure, this week we're going to hit you with details. Have a great week. I'll see you back here in the AM. I'll get you hooked up with tickets for Shark Beach. And 7:30, I got you news of the weird and unnatural.

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what's happening, classic rockers? Eric Slater, 1029 The Rattler. This week, we're going to get you ready to go into Labor Day weekend. Shark Beach has got the bash. We got the tickets. The music of Jimmy Buffett and the Beach Boys. Hey, there's nothing more summer than that. And Sunday, September 6th, we're going to put you on the beach. I got tickets in the AM. Mighty Iris is going to get you hooked up at noon. And this week, we're also talking about the Go Anywhere getaway. You pick the city, you pick the date. We're going to handle all the accommodations for you plus one. So if you're looking for a great adventure, this week we're going to hit you with details. Have a great week. I'll see you back here in the AM. I'll get you hooked up with tickets for Shark Beach. And 7:30, I got you news of the weird and unnatural.

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Hey, what's happening, classic rockers? Eric Slater, 1029 The Rattler. This week, we're going to get you ready to go into Labor Day weekend. Shark Beach has got the bash. We got the tickets. The music of Jimmy Buffett and the Beach Boys. Hey, there's nothing more summer than that. And Sunday, September 6th, we're going to put you on the beach. I got tickets in the AM. Mighty Iris is going to get you hooked up at noon. And this week, we're also talking about the Go Anywhere Getaway. You pick the city, you pick the date. We're going to handle all the accommodations for you plus one. So if you're looking for a great adventure, this week we're going to hit you with details. Have a great week. I'll see you back here in the AM. I'll get you hooked up with tickets for Shark Beach. And 7:30, I got your news of the weird and unnatural.

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1: The dog days of summer. 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And there's no better time to get ready than now at Trips Harley-Davidson. 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

what's happening, classic rockers? Eric Slater, 1029 The Rattler. This week, we're going to get you ready to go into Labor Day weekend. Shark Beach has got the bash. We got the tickets. The music of Jimmy Buffett and the Beach Boys. Hey, there's nothing more summer than that. And Sunday, September 6th, we're going to put you on the beach. I got tickets in the AM. Mighty Iris is going to get you hooked up at noon. And this week, we're also talking about the Go Anywhere getaway. You pick the city, you pick the date. We're going to handle all the accommodations for you plus one. So if you're looking for a great adventure, this week we're going to hit you with details. Have a great week. I'll see you back here in the AM. I'll get you hooked up with tickets for Shark Beach. And 7:30, I got you news of the weird and unnatural.

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0: Hey, what's happening, classic rockers? Eric Slater, 1029 The Rattler. This week, we're going to get you ready to go into Labor Day weekend. Shark Beach has got the bash. We got the tickets. The music of Jimmy Buffett and the Beach Boys. Hey, there's nothing more summer than that. And Sunday, September 6th, we're going to put you on the beach. I got tickets in the AM. Mighty Iris is going to get you hooked up at noon. And this week, we're also talking about the Go Anywhere getaway. You pick the city, you pick the date. We're going to handle all the accommodations for you plus one. So if you're looking for a great adventure, this week we're going to hit you with details. Have a great week. I'll see you back here in the AM. I'll get you hooked up with tickets for Shark Beach. And 7:30, I got you news of the weird and unnatural.
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Amarillo's classic rock station, 102.9 The Rattler, Aerosmith, Eric Slater in the mornings. What's going on, Thursday? Hope you're having a terrific week. 806-350-1029 if there's anything we can get done for you this morning, or if you're seeing anything in traffic, we'd love to know about it. We'll certainly pass that along. Sunny, hot, 100 for the high. However, we do have slight rain chances in the forecast. We'll take every rain chance we can get. Currently at the Trip Charlie Davidson Studios, we're hanging out in the early 70s, talking Shark Beach, saying goodbye to the summer this weekend. We've got tickets in the 8, Labor Day Live, Go Anywhere, Getaway, and more. Here's Loverboy, 102.9 The Rattler. Good morning.

0: Hey, Eric, what is this Labor Day Live? 1029 The Rattler. Thank you for the question, Jeff. 806-350-1029. So here's the deal. On Labor Day, starting at noon, we're going to start breaking out live tracks. Now, what I love about classic rock is we have this incredible catalog of great live tracks and the stuff that's in normal rotation that you know and love, kind of grew up with. But one of the things that we also have is this incredible back catalog of live versions you may never have heard before. And we're going to break some of those out on Monday as well. It all kicks off at noon. It's called Labor Day Live, and we would love to be the soundtrack of your barbecue. That's all we're saying.
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That's when you text the keyword yes. 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You can quit anytime you would like, but you have to affirm that, yes, indeed, I have not been tricked into joining the Get Bit VIP Club. 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Good morning.

0: So the story that I have not been able to get away from, it seems like it pops up in my feed left and right, 1029 The Rattler, is Hugo Valenti joining Journey live on stage in Japan. I think it was last Saturday that happened. He is not there to replace Arnell. They just kind of brought him up. He's apparently a very popular look-alike and sound-alike to Steve Perry. So anyway, kind of a treat. And it's floating all over the place like he's going to be the next singer, but I don't think that is going to be the case. Anyway, good morning. Hope you guys are off to a great start. I appreciate you hanging out, man. 806-350-1029. Keep that number handy. Got your shot at tickets for Shark Beach this weekend. 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

So the Go Anywhere getaway kind of got me thinking. 1029 The Rattler kicks off Tuesday. I've got your first keyword at 8. If somebody was to come to me and say, hey, look, we're going to pay for luxurious hotel stay. We're going to pay for your airfare for two. You get to pick the city. Where would you go? And I'm sitting here thinking, man, am I lame? Would I just pick Las Vegas again? I may pick Las Vegas again. Maybe it'll be New York City. Maybe I would go to maybe a beach vacation down in, in Florida. So I don't know what I would do. I would probably do whatever my wife told me to do. But that could very much be on the table for you with the Go Anywhere getaway. You get to call the shot. We get to pick up the tab. It all kicks off this coming Tuesday. I would love for you to have that kind of mental dilemma. Where would I go? So start thinking about it, because Tuesday is going to be here before you know it.

0: It's that high definition classic rock. 1029 The Rattler, Molly Hatchett, Eric Slater in the mornings. What's going on Thursday? Hope you're having a great week, man. News of the weird and unnatural just around the corner. What are you grilling this weekend? What did you think you were good at until you actually met somebody that was good at it? I could list a dozen things. Are you into Hawaiian shirts? Okay, some people love it, love the look. Some people don't. What if I told you that Hawaiian shirt was like the cloak of invisibility? All right. Don't joke about weapons at the airport, by the way. That doesn't end well. It's all coming up. News of the weird and unnatural. John Mellencamp coming up next.
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Tamarillo's classic rock station, 102.9 The Rattler. Eric Slater in the morning. So hope you guys are off to a great start. Welcome to Thursday, September 3rd. Man, getting closer to that. Do you guys get the three-day weekend? I'd like to say we're not work. You know, our work is a little bit different than maybe your work. So, you know, our work is going out to Shark Beach, hanging out in the sand, checking out live music. So I'm not trying to equate our work to your work. So, but I hope you get a three-day weekend. I hope you can come join us out there at Shark Beach. I think it's going to be a great time. We got your tickets coming up here just after 8 o'clock. 30% chance of showers and thunderstorms today. That has gone up. It started at 10, then went to 20. Now it's 30. So we'll take all of that. It is going to be sunny and hot, though, with a high near 100. So be careful out there. Ladies and gentlemen, here's your news of the weird and unnatural. Everything you see actually happens in the past. It takes about 100 milliseconds for visual information to be processed by your brain. So everything you are seeing and feeling technically happened in the past. The deepest hole humans have ever dug is about 7.6 miles deep. You know, that's pretty deep, actually. The radius of the Earth crust, I guess, is about 4,000 miles. So yeah, we've literally just scratched the surface. According to one estimate, every time you hit the space bar, an average of about 600,000 other people do so at the exact same time. The scientific word for your stomach rumbling is borborygmus. I had to phonetically, yeah. A new study reveals that symmetry, when we're talking about a new study reveals that symmetry may matter more than size when it comes to, quote, boob appeal. So there's that. Is this shocking? An undercover police officer gave someone named Crooked Jess money to buy drugs from a suspected dealer. She did not buy the drugs, but she did run off with the money. Crooked Jess was later caught and apprehended. A registered sex offender who has a history of arrests in California for allegedly sniffing women's buttocks. Well, he's been arrested again. Half of Americans say new data center construction is bad for the country. Only 20% say it's good. Do you know who loves that? China loves that.

They are flooding this country with money for misinformation on data centers. They want to be the leader in data centers. Just FYI. It's the future, and they want to own it. And they are flooding this country with money to create that. So beware. Instagram wants AI creators to start being more transparent about being, well, fake. And they'll start cracking down on accounts that look like real people but are actually AI, supposedly. Florida is removing license plate readers such as flock cameras from state highways. A woman on TikTok claims her stomach got super messed up by ground up cockroaches, which can be common in ground coffee and processed food. Somebody in Australia opened their back door and found two kangaroos brawling on the lawn. And they got it on video. You should check it out. What are you going to be grilling across Labor Day weekend? There's a new poll out on grilling. It includes grilled food each state is known for. Americans everywhere enjoy tossing the classics on the grill, but others enjoy more unique regional specialties. Alaska likes moose burgers. I bet everybody in Alaska is going, we don't eat moose burgers? What's going on? Florida, grilled gator. They also like to toss steaks on it. South Dakota, grilled pheasant. Wyoming likes grilled bison. To me, I'm not sure all these are real. Montana likes elk steak. Maine likes grilled fiddleheads. This one odd because it's a vegetable, not a meat. New Mexico likes roasted green chilies. I would imagine everybody in this region probably likes roasted green chilies. I don't know if that's a main item you put on the grill necessarily. It's kind of a side, isn't it? I mean, it's not a main, but Delaware likes grilled blue crabs. Hawaii likes kalbi ribs and huli huli chicken. Kalbi is a Korean-style short rib. Colorado likes Rocky Mountain oysters. Do they? I don't know. Do you have some skills that you think that you're great at? And then you run into somebody that's actually good at them and you're like, oh, okay. If you've ever had a friend show you how to play pickleball, you may have played for 5 minutes and thought, you know, I'm kind of a natural at this pickleball thing. And then a couple of 70-year-old superstars hit the court and clean your clock. Someone just asked the internet, what's the skill almost everybody thinks they're good at until they actually meet somebody who's actually good at it? Fighting comes in at number one, storytelling at two, teaching comes in at number three, driving, riding, anything that's played casually, cornhole, ball, bowling, darts, acting, evaluating the authenticity of information and advice, any trade, photography. Oh, man. Don't get me started on photography. Doing makeup, Super Smash Brothers. Interesting. So, photography. I'm just going to back off of that one. A German designer has created something interesting. A summer Hawaiian shirt with an abstract pattern that supposedly works as camouflage against AI-powered surveillance. It's being called digital camouflage. It has a Hawaiian shirt vibe with a bright color, but the pattern is closer to random shapes than something floral and fun. The designer says it can make you invisible to many AI-powered cameras because AI doesn't know what a human is. It just learned what they usually look like based on its training, and this pattern will confuse it. Ironically, the design was created with help from AI, but unfortunately, AI is always learning. So if this does hide humans, it won't forever. So don't expect your futuristic invisibility cloak, Hawaiian style, to last too long. And finally, a 52-year-old man named Osniel Blanco Lopez, arrested Sunday, made a joke to an American Airlines employee at a Miami International Airport. The ticket agent asked, do you have any dangerous goods? He said no, but then said, except for this grenade, and started laughing. An airport bomb detection canine responded to check his luggage. No explosives were found. He told police, man, I was just kidding. You don't get to make jokes at the airport. But that wasn't good enough. He was charged with making a false report about placing a bomb. One day later, at the same point, a 33-year-old named Yoel Guevara Crespo arrested for basically the same joke. The agent said, do you have any lithium batteries or incendiary devices in the bag? And he said, no.

Oh, but I do have this bomb. His mugshot is out there online. That is your news of the weird and unnatural. I appreciate you stopping by. Tickets, Shark Beach this Sunday. That's coming up here in the 8 o'clock. Here's the Scorpions. Good morning.

0: Okay, so this is absolutely crazy to me. 1029 The Rattler, good morning. I was going through some stuff, you know, like the, hey, this is what happened today in history. And it was on this day that Sons of Anarchy premiered on FX, starring Charlie Hunnam as Jax Teller. That's why you have all these kids in the seventh grade now that are named Jax. I was sitting there going, how long ago was that? It was 18 years ago that Sons of Anarchy officially premiered. That was back in 2008. It doesn't seem that long ago at all. It seems like, you know, it's just like, I don't know, I would have said 10 years. If somebody said, when did Sons of Anarchy hit, I would have said, maybe like 10 years ago. It was 18 years ago. That is crazy. Anyway, good morning. Tickets for Shark Beach. Man, you guys got plans for Labor Day weekend? We'd love to give you some. If you guys want to hit the beach this coming Sunday, your shot at some tickets coming up here in the next hour. Rolling Stones coming up next.
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The hottest band in the world, 102.9 The Rattler, Kiss, Eric Slater in the mornings. I told you, was it last week or the week before we were talking about it? I am reclaiming my Kiss posters, or attempting to. There's probably about maybe a handful, like five or six posters that I really want to get my hands on. There was a tragedy in my early youth. Man, what was I, like fourth grade maybe? And my aunt came over and convinced my mom to burn all my Kiss posters. Man, the 70s were the 70s were a difficult time for a lot of us. But anyway, I've been kind of seeking to reclaim some of my classic Kiss posters. And I was online this morning, even I was like, Kiss posters, just to kind of see what was out there. And man, I found some interesting options. There's a really cool one. And I know it's not technically a Kiss poster that was an actual poster. But I found a really neat poster that I didn't have that I may add to the list. That was just the album cover for Destroyer, which was an epic album cover, right? I don't know. That's what I'm doing today. That and giving away some concert tickets. We've got Shark Beach coming up this Sunday. I want you to be a part of our festivities. It's going to be a good time out there on the beach. Your shot to get on our pass list coming up here in about 10 minutes.

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Amarillo's classic rock station, 102.9 The Rattler. We care. All these other radio stations across, they don't care about your Labor Day plans. We do. That's out.

0: That might be a little bit of a stretch. But I'll tell you what we want you to do is be on the beach with us out there at Shark Beach this coming Sunday night. As we say goodbye to the summer, we're probably not going to say goodbye to the heat, but we'll say goodbye to the summer officially this weekend. We've got a really cool tribute, the music of the Beach Boys and Jimmy Buffett. It's something that you don't want to miss, and I would love for you to be a part of it. 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That's 806-350-1029. Get your first and last name in. I need your first name. I need your last name. Ninth person through, you're on the list. I'm even going to throw in some burgers for you. 806-350-1029 if you want to hang out at the beach this Sunday as we say goodbye to the summer at Shark Beach, man. Hit me now. Good luck.
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Congratulations going out to Matthew Klein, was the ninth person through. He's officially on the beach this Sunday, live at Shark Beach. Jimmy Buffett and the Beach Boys, a big double tribute to end the summer. How cool is that? He's also going to pick up a couple burgers. If you guys want a shot at getting on that list, make sure you're hanging out with Mighty Iris today at noon.

really get into celebrity gossip too much on the broadcast. Maybe I should. I don't know. I mean, there's a lot of salacious stuff out there, but I found this one interesting, and I wanted to talk about it a little bit. Tiger Woods sentenced yesterday, right, for driving drunk in Florida. His attorneys made a deal to have the charge reduced to reckless driving, refusal to submit to a chemical test. He was hit with a $1,500 in fine, banned from driving for 5 years. Here's the question that people are asking today. Does that include golf carts? The answer is it's complicated. The judge did not mention golf carts, but he said, quote, there are no exceptions. If you were to drive for any reason at all, you would go immediately back to jail. After the hearing, Florida State Attorney Thomas Bachendahl, I think is his name, was asked about the golf carts, and he said, quote, oh my God, that's a great question. Figured they should probably cover off on that. We'll have to look into it, and I'll get back to you, he said. But he did add that it's illegal to drive golf carts on the roads while impaired. Does that mean the courses, though? Meanwhile, an official with the Martin County Sheriff's Office in

0: Florida said, quote, he absolutely can drive a golf cart if the golf course is a private community. So there's that. But man, who would have thought that we'd be talking about that today? Anyway, good morning. Hope you guys are off to a great start. We've got some cool stuff. I mean, outside of the cool stuff going on at Shark Beach, we've got other cool things across your Labor Day weekend. We'll talk about those here in a few. Def Leppard up next.
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I love the fact that folks reach out almost every single day. 1029 The Rattler saying, hey man, I just found The Rattler. Listening, love what you're doing, all the good things.

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That is our studio line, so just put that in your phone. 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It's going to hit you with an invite saying, do you want to join the VIP Club? Text YES. That'll get you in the club. That'll get you in the know. You can quit at any time. It's pretty cool.

0: Turn it up, Tom Petty. 102.9 The Rattler. It's Amarillo's classic rock station. Good morning. Hope you're off to a great start, man. We're looking forward to the weekend and beyond, quite frankly. You know, we got the the big party on Sunday night out there at Shark Beach. Labor Day Live is going to be pretty fun. Kicking off at noon, we're going to start breaking out some live tracks. Now, it's not going to be 100% live for the entire hour, but we're going to get into the vault. And we are going to roll out some real interesting live versions of the songs that you know and love. I love classic rock because it lends itself to this anyway, because we've got so many live tracks in our basic catalog. But we've got even more that you may or may not have heard before. So we're going to be breaking that out. Labor Day Live, it kicks off at noon this coming Monday. So if you're looking for a soundtrack to your barbecue.
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Amarillo's Classic Rock Station 1029 The Rattler. What's going on, man? 806-350-1029. Let us know if you're seeing anything out there in traffic this morning. We'll certainly pass that along. Don't forget, today at noon, Mighty Iris is going to break out our very next pair of tickets. If you guys want to get down at Shark Beach this coming Sunday, and I think you probably do, hang with Iris, get those tickets, grab those burgers. Come have some fun across Labor Day.

0: Some songs just kind of have that embedded, whatever it is. I don't know how to explain it. I just remember that song right there just was so MTV for me. I don't know. Maybe it was just, you know, specifically MTV. I'm homesick all day. You couldn't get away from that video. Anyway, good morning. That's going to wrap things up for me. Mighty Iris is coming in next. She's going to get you hooked up for Shark Beach coming up at noon. She'll throw in some burgers just to make it interesting. Dirty Dave at 3, he's got your bump, and he's taking you home commercial free at 4:20 with your friends from Jimmy John. So, hey, I'll see you back here as we kick off your weekend tomorrow. Exciting, right? 3-day weekend. Got more opportunities to hit that past list, and it's going to be a really cool week next week. As we get into the Go Anywhere Getaway and Labor Day Live. We'll have more details on the way. Mighty Iris in next. Have a great Thursday. I'll see you back here in the AM.
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What's up? Good morning. It's 102.9 The Rattler. It's Mighty Iris. All right. We are on the eve of a three-day weekend. Labor Day is just around the corner. We can do this. Here's Eddie Money.

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hell's bells indeed. You know, it doesn't feel so much like hell anymore. They got some of the AC working. It's 102.9 The Rattler. Little blessings. Here's Billy Idol.

0: It's 102.9 The Rattler. Hello, it's Mighty Iris. All right, coming up at noon, we have your passes for Shark Beach for this Labor Day weekend, a tribute to the Beach Boys and Jimmy Buffett. Don't miss it.
1: 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It's Dirty Day from 102.9 The Rattler, and I have two words for you caffeine junkies. Coffee beans. Today around 3:30, we're doing the afternoon bump, giving you the pick-me-up you need to get through your day. I'm sending you to see my personal dealer, Coffee Lady, over at Coffee Beans for a fat sack of coffee. All right, that was 44 words.
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It's 102.9 The Rattler. It's Mighty Iris. So what are your plans for this weekend? 3-day weekend. Let's see. I'm hoping a barbecue is on the list. Maybe some swimming before. Oh, let's get real. The weather's not going to change. Here's Thin Lizzy.

Hey, what's happening, classic rockers? Eric Slater, 1029 The Rattler. This week, we're going to get you ready to go into Labor Day weekend. Shark Beach has got the bash. We got the tickets. The music of Jimmy Buffett and the Beach Boys. Hey, there's nothing more summer than that. And Sunday, September 6th, we're going to put you on the beach. I got tickets in the AM. Mighty Iris is going to get you hooked up at noon. And this week, we're also talking about the Go Anywhere Getaway. You pick the city, you pick the date. We're going to handle all the accommodations for you plus one. So if you're looking for a great adventure, this week, we're going to hit you with details. Have a great week. I'll see you back here in the AM. I'll get you hooked up with tickets for Shark Beach. And 7:30, I got your news of the weird and unnatural.

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0: 1029 The Rattler, you have some Shark Beach passes coming up next hour. Don't miss your chance. Get your phones ready, okay? A tribute to Jimmy Buffett and Beach Boys on Sunday. Don't miss it.
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It's 102.9 The Rattler. Did you guys ever own those Monster Ballad CDs? I still remember the infomercial for it. Remember commercials for compilation CDs? I still have my Monster Ballads. And this song is on there. Here's Damn Yankees. It's The Rattler.

0: All right, guys, Labor Day weekend's almost here. Who wants to go to Shark Beach? It's 1029 The Rattler. I have your passes coming up in about 15 minutes. Just be ready to text, okay?
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That's a tribute on Sunday to the Beach Boys and Jimmy Buffett. Good luck. Yeah.

Hey, what's happening, classic rockers? Eric Slater, 1029 The Rattler. This week, we're going to get you ready to go into Labor Day weekend. Shark Beach has got the bash. We got the tickets. The music of Jimmy Buffett and the Beach Boys. Hey, there's nothing more summer than that. And Sunday, September 6th, we're going to put you on the beach. I got tickets in the AM. Mighty Iris is going to get you hooked up at noon. And this week, we're also talking about the Go Anywhere Getaway. You pick the city, you pick the date. We're going to handle all the accommodations for you plus one. So if you're looking for a great adventure, this week, we're going to hit you with details. Have a great week. I'll see you back here in the AM. I'll get you hooked up with tickets for Shark Beach. And 7:30, I got your news of the weird and unnatural.

0: 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You still have time to text me. You want to go to Shark Beach? A tribute on Sunday to Jimmy Buffett and the Beach Boys. 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

1029, The Rattler. It's Mighty Iris. Are you putting together a Labor Day weekend playlist? Because I am. I always do. I was going Yacht Rock this time around, but because I can't find a Yacht Rock outfit at the costume shops, it made me a little sad. But I love hearing this song. I know it's not technically Yacht Rock at all, but I love Burning For You. It's a great song.

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Still waiting on that new Living Color album. What's going on with that? It's 102.9 The Rattler. Hi, it's Mighty Iris. Just checking in. I like to keep track of things when I can remember to. Here's Lynyrd Skynyrd.

0: It's 102.9 The Rattler. Make sure you tune in again tomorrow for your last chance to win Shark Beach passes. A tribute to Beach Boys and Jimmy Buffett on Sunday, okay? Noon tomorrow.
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spin round. 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

1029 The Rattler. I'm hungry. It's Mighty Iris High. 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I want to like go buy bread from the grocery store and cheese, and I like bologna sandwiches. 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Here's Tesla.

0: If anyone is grilling this weekend, please let me know. It's 102.9 The Rattler. It's Mighty Iris. Almost to our three-day weekend. Woo!
1: 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It's Dirty Dave from 102.9 The Rattler, and I have two words for you caffeine junkies. 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I'm sending you to see my personal dealer, Coffee Lady, over at Coffee Beans for a fat sack of coffee. All right, that was 44 words.
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It's 102.9 The Rattler. Is anyone going fishing this weekend? I don't go fishing. I feel bad for the fish, even though I eat fish. I just don't like to see them on a hook. I don't know. I'm weird like that. I'm a hypocrite. Here's Jimi Hendrix.

Hey, what's happening, Classic Rockers? Eric Slater, 1029 The Rattler. This week, we're going to get you ready to go into Labor Day weekend. Shark Beach has got the bash. We got the tickets. The music of Jimmy Buffett and the Beach Boys. Hey, there's nothing more summer than that. And Sunday, September 6th, we're going to put you on the beach. I got tickets in the AM. Mighty Iris is going to get you hooked up at noon. And this week, we're also talking about the Go Anywhere Getaway. You pick the city, you pick the date. We're going to handle all the accommodations for you plus one. So if you're looking for a great adventure, this week, we're going to hit you with details. Have a great week. I'll see you back here in the AM. I'll get you hooked up with tickets for Shark Beach. And 7:30, I got you news of the weird and unnatural.

0: Yo, Dirty Dave's got some presents for you coming up next hour. It's 102.9 The Rattler. It's Mighty Iris. He's got your afternoon bump. He'll give you the cue to text, but it's a $15 gift certificate to buy coffee beans from Coffee Beans.
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Oh yeah, that's jumpstarting my heart. It's 102.9 The Rattler, it's Mighty Iris. Still have not seen The Cult live. I'm so mad at myself. I had so many times and chances to see them. Here's Def Leppard.

0: All right, guys, tune in with Dirty Dave starting next hour. It's 102.9 The Rattler. 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

You, my friend, are listening to 102.9 The Rattler. Good choice. If it's your first time, we play classic rock. I am your new home daddy. I don't know. My name is Dirty Dave. I play this stuff. And I feed you coffee. We got the afternoon bump every weekday afternoon right around 3:30-ish. Good coffee. Best coffee you're ever going to have. Coffee Beans is the place we get it from. Coffee Ladies provided us a huge bag of it today.

what's happening, classic rockers? Eric Slater, 1029 The Rattler. This week, we're going to get you ready to go into Labor Day weekend. Shark Beach has got the bash. We got the tickets. The music of Jimmy Buffett and the Beach Boys. Hey, there's nothing more summer than that. And Sunday, September 6th, we're going to put you on the beach. I got tickets in the AM. Mighty Iris is going to get you hooked up at noon. And this week, we're also talking about the Go Anywhere Getaway. You pick the city, you pick the date. We're going to handle all the accommodations for you plus one. So if you're looking for a great adventure, this week we're going to hit you with details. Have a great week. I'll see you back here in the AM. I'll get you hooked up with tickets for Shark Beach. And 7:30, I got you news of the weird and unnatural.

0: from Mr. Floyd. Will you accept the charge from the United States?
1: Click! Dude just hung up on you. Your wife's cheating on you. What an awful way to end a song. It's 102.9 The Rattler. I am Dirty Dave. I will never cheat you. I will never go anywhere. In fact, I'm going to sit right here and actually, you know what? I want you to go away. We got a contest called Go Anywhere, Get Away, where we're going to send you to any major city here in the USA. We're going to fly you there. We're going to put you in a fancy schmancy hotel, let you do whatever you want. Not that you have to leave to have fun, but you know, who doesn't want to get away? It's the Go Anywhere Getaway, and we're going to start it on Tuesday. We got some keywords for you. And again, I'm predicting the first one's going to be butt. I've been wrong every time, but there you go. Afternoon bump here in about 20 minutes or so. We got some really good coffee from Coffee Beans. Don't go away.
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1029 The Rattler Rocks. I am Dirty Dave Arrett. You jive turkeys. It's time for some bumping. It is, in fact, the afternoon bump, which means you need to text me right now, 806-350-1029, keyword bump, B-U-M-P. Got some coffee from Coffee Beans.

0: I am Dirty Dave. I, in fact, am rocking you like a hurricane. 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We got all kinds of great stuff going on. We got a new contest coming up. We're going to send you anywhere you want to go. 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
3: 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And now at 8590 South Coulter. 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

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I am Dirty Dave. I am about to play you 1 hour of Classic Rock commercial free. It's the early work release. Starting at 420, brought to you by Jimmy John's. It's on the way. The

0: 1029, The Rather Rocks. I am Dirty Dave, and you have been warned. The early work release is starting right after this commercial break. We're going to go 1 hour of music commercial free, and it's called the early work release because it kind of implies I have to go back to jail after work. And you get to go home early. It's starting next, and this is your chance to skip out on work.
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It is the early work release, 1 hour of Classic Rock, commercial-free, brought to you by Jimmy John's. So the idea there is you go to Jimmy John's and say, hey, I was listening to the early work release, and they'll be like, what? Just give me a sandwich, and then stuff a sandwich in your head, and you'll have a good day. That's how good days work.

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It's the early work release. You are listening to 1029 The Rattler. I am your host, Dirty Dave. That's so much better than I'm just a weird guy sitting in a dark room yelling at you. Same thing. It's host. I get paid to do this. Don't make fun of me. I'll cry.

Hey, what's happening, classic rockers? Eric Slater, 1029 The Rattler. This week, we're going to get you ready to go into Labor Day weekend. Shark Beach has got the bash. We got the tickets. The music of Jimmy Buffett and the Beach Boys. Hey, there's nothing more summer than that. And Sunday, September 6th, we're going to put you on the beach. I got tickets in the AM. Mighty Iris is going to get you hooked up at noon. And this week, we're also talking about the Go Anywhere Getaway. You pick the city, you pick the date. We're going to handle all the accommodations for you plus one. So if you're looking for a great adventure, this week we're going to hit you with details. Have a great week. I'll see you back here in the AM. I'll get you hooked up with tickets for Shark Beach. And 7:30, I got you news of the weird and unnatural. The world.

0: All right, that's it. You've ruined it. It's over. We're finished with the early work release forever. We're never going to do it again until tomorrow at 4:20. It's 1 hour of classic rock brought to you by Jimmy John's on 102.9 The Rattler Rocks. I'm Dirty Dave. On the way, we got another dumbass holiday coming up. This is a good
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1029. The Rather Rocks. Hey there, it's 30 Day of Time for another dumbass holiday. I've been looking forward to this one. I get to sing. I want my baby back, baby back, baby back. It's National Barbecue Baby Back Ribs Day. Although in the song they never say the word ribs. We learned that from Mike Myers in the Austin Powers movie. But

0: 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Little advice for you. Go away. Yeah, we got a chance for you to go anywhere. It's the Go Anywhere Getaway. It's starting on Tuesday. We're going to send you to the hotel of your choice, in the city of your choice, in the airplane of your choice, or whatever airplane is going that way. That's what it is. It's starting Tuesday. We're going to give you keywords and your chance to win. It's all coming up on 102.9 The Rattler. Yeah, go away.
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We got fangs, and we want to bite you. 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Get bit. Yeah, you'll get a bounce back. It says, you want to do this, really? And you just, yeah. And we have contests. We'll let you know. You want to hang out with Mighty Iris? She'll tell you where she is. Keywords and more.

Hey, what's happening, classic rockers? Eric Slater, 1029 The Rattler. This week, we're going to get you ready to go into Labor Day weekend. Shark Beach has got the bash. We got the tickets. The music of Jimmy Buffett and the Beach Boys. Hey, there's nothing more summer than that. And Sunday, September 6th, we're going to put you on the beach. I got tickets in the AM. Mighty Iris is going to get you hooked up at noon. And this week, we're also talking about the Go Anywhere Getaway. You pick the city, you pick the date. We're going to handle all the accommodations for you plus one. So if you're looking for a great adventure, this week, we're going to hit you with details. Have a great week. I'll see you back here in the AM. I'll get you hooked up with tickets for Shark Beach. And 7:30, I got you news of the weird and unnatural.

0: Greatest singer in rock and roll, but that's just weird right there. It's 102.9, The Rattler, and that was the Guess Who, in case you didn't know. I'm going to play some AC/DC here in a little bit. Got some Nirvana, too. We're gonna end this with a bang here today. And also, we got another dumbass holiday coming
1: Rizzle
0: up.
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Classic Rock 1029, The Rattler. We be rocking. My name is Dirty Dave. Got another dumbass holiday for you. Today is actually a pretty good one. It's National Shoot Your Shot Day. Should have probably said that toward the beginning of the day instead of the end, but if you feel like doing something, you've been thinking about it, you don't have the courage, go for it. Shoot your shot. The worst thing that can happen is you die. Hey, now!

0: You are listening to Classic Rock 1029 The Rattler. The good news is, if you keep listening, you won't hear me for the rest of the night, because I'm going to leave and you can just hear Classic Rock. That's probably a good thing. But I will be back because I like doing this. I like getting paid for this. I like yelling at you and playing good classic rock and feeding you some delicious coffee from Coffee Lady over at Coffee Beans. If you feel like stalking her, she's right here on Olson Boulevard. You know where the station is? She's just a little bit west of that. It's right off of Western Boulevard. It's on Olson. She's at the first light. Right there. Stop by. It's in Planet Fitness Shopping Center. It's where the pizza place is, right next door. She's got just amazing coffee. And if you like coffee, if you just drink that mud stuff at home, you know, don't worry about it. She ain't going to help you. But if you really want good stuff, Coffee Beans. And I give it away every weekday afternoon around 3:30-ish. It's the afternoon bump. We got to get a little something to get us through the day. And that's what we do. So join me tomorrow or go stalk her now. Whatever.
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